0: 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Does Joey Votto want to be the Reds general manager?
1: The sad red machine.
0: He answered that question last night. He may have been being facetious. I will play for you what he said in about 7 minutes.

0: Here's Brian Adams' Heaven on 103.5 WGRR and streaming at WGRR.com. I'm Steve Mann, and Joey Votto was on the Major League Baseball Network show MLB Now last night, and the host, a guy named Brian Kenny, was asking him questions that were on Twitter.
1: From Brenda, who asked, why don't you come back and be the hitting coach or just come back in any form? We need you. I don't know if this is a Reds fan. We need you, who we is. Will you consider, I'll elaborate on that, do you want to coach or manage or get back in the game officially?
2: No, I don't. Thank you for the offer. That's very kind. Anytime you're wanted, it's an honor. But I get to do this. Uh-huh. I get to come here and hang out. And I'm just not motivated to hop on a plane and head all over the country. And, okay. and most importantly, to serve the hitter, you have to spend time in the minor leagues.
1: How about front office? If they want, a lot of guys dabble in the front office who are former players, and then you can pick your spots?
2: Yeah, if they want to give me the Reds job, I'll take it.
1: You mean running the club?
2: Yeah, just give me the GM, I'll take it.
0: Pretty sure he was kidding, but who knows? Some people have called Joey Votto the world's most interesting man. Reds play the Cardinals tonight, again tomorrow afternoon at 12:40.
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0: There's UB40's Red Red Wine on 103.5 WGRR. I'm Steve Mann. Got the Prime Time Request Hour coming up at 9 o'clock, 513-987-1035. And coming up on Saturday, it's the Easter Seals Redwood Honor Ride out at Miami Whitewater Park. Now, if you can't make it out there, maybe you already have plans, maybe you just want to sleep in, this is designed for you to do it in the most convenient way possible. Do it on a, maybe you have a stationary bike at home or at the gym. Do it on the bike. Do it around your neighborhood. 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Rock and Ron is going to be out at the post-race party starting at 10 o'clock Saturday morning. If you want more info, you want a link to register, you can find that at WGRR.com.
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0: There's requested Van Halen. That's Love Walks In on 103.5 WGRR. It's 9:12. I'm Steve. Primetime Request Hour, 513-987-1035. It's also Beatles Wednesday. David, what can I play for you?
1: That Beatles song where...
0: The one where they're in love?
1: Yeah.
0: That one? Can you be more specific?
1: She loves you.
0: She loves you. Okay. That's a good one. What's going on tonight, David?
1: I'm just sitting here watching the wheels go around, you know.
0: You're watching the wheel like John Lennon. You're watching the wheels.
1: Hey, you got that one? You got what's on the wheels go around like John Lennon?
0: I do have that one.
1: Hey, let's hear that.
0: In other words, you want to change your initial request. We can do that.
1: Yeah.
0: All right, David. Well, I appreciate you listening. What part of town are you in?
1: I'm in Goshen, America.
0: Okay. All right, David in Goshen, America. Thanks for listening, my friend. I will play it for you in a bit.
1: All right. Thanks, dude.
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0: 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Toby, what do you want to hear?
1: 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Howard Jones.
0: Howard Jones. I'll do that next. That's a 1985 song. That's one you're probably going to hear this weekend because we're doing a WGRR 1985 Class Reunion Weekend, playing a couple of songs each hour all weekend long from 85. And then, of course, Casey Kasem. Sunday night at 8 o'clock, we'll count down the biggest hits for this week in 1985 on America Top 40, the 80s. 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

103.5 WGRR, the number one seed in the men's singles tournament at the Cincinnati Open. Alexander Zverev lost today, and he's also the number three ranked player in the world. He lost the number 18 seed Tommy Paul.

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0: There's Tom Petty on 103.5 WGRR. It's 10-12. I'm Steve Mann, and the Reds won tonight.
1: I thought to see them get into the playoffs.
0: They're not going to get in the playoffs this year, but they did beat the Cardinals 5-4. They'll play another one against the Cardinals tomorrow. This has been a five-game series because of the doubleheader on Monday. They'll play at 12:40 tomorrow afternoon, and they head off to Arizona for a weekend series against the Diamondbacks. But Hamilton's West Side Little League All-Stars play their first game of the Little League World Series tomorrow afternoon. They will play the Mountain Region champ Nevada in the first round. That game is at 2 o'clock and will be live on ESPN.
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0: 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I'm Steve Mann, and I'm not particularly hungry right now, but a hot head burrito sounds really good. 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

our Super Tramp. It's just before 11 o'clock. I'm Steve Mann on this Beatles Wednesday night. Got one more Beatles song coming up. The Long and Winding Road is on the way. Also, Duran Duran and the Eagles. Now it's Aerosmith.

103.5 WGRR. Now, it's not open to the public, but the Bengals and the Bears will conduct a joint practice downtown tomorrow. Of course, they'll play Saturday night at Paycor Stadium.

0: There's the Eagles one of these nights on 103.5 WGRR. It's 11:12. I'm Steve Mann, and I just read this story. This happened in Harlan County, Kentucky, which is down near Cumberland Gap. A woman was sleeping in her house. She says she's a heavy sleeper, didn't hear anything until her sister started calling her at like 5 in the morning. She says she declined her sister's calls twice. She just kept calling, so finally she answered, and her sister was like, "Bro, there's a bear, and it just walked out of your house, and it came down your steps, and it looked me dead in the eyes. Apparently this bear broke into the house, shattered this glass table, which made his sister think there was a car crash outside, and made a mess in the house.
1: Who is always on the spot? Yogi Bear.
0: This lady who owned the house thinks that that the bear was in the house to eat her leftover KFC. So I guess the lesson here is lock your doors and make sure you don't leave your KFC out.
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What is it? 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

on this Beatles Wednesday on 103.5 WGRR. You get a Beatles song or a solo Beatle every hour, 5 a.m. to midnight. 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

0: Day. There's the Bengals on 103.5 WGRR. That's Walk Like an Egyptian. I'm Steve Mann. And the Bengals and Bears are going to do a joint practice tomorrow downtown before their Saturday night game at Paycor Stadium. And Friday morning at 9 a.m., our latest sweet deal goes on sale. It's one we've done before. It's the final Belterra sweet deal of 2026. So, and this is a very popular one. So grab it 9 a.m. Friday morning. Belterra Casino and Resort. 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Have a great rest of your night. I'll talk to you again tomorrow night at 7 o'clock.
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5: A better life with Dr. Sanjay Gupta.
6: You can't always control what your kid sees online, but you can give them the tools to make sense of it. Dr. Mary Davies is the author of a new book, Teaching Critical Thinking to Teenagers. Not an easy task, right? In the book, Davies says critical thinking is really just instilling the habit to pause and ask. Hang on a minute. Is that right? Before you believe what you see. Now, here's the best part. You can model this behavior at home. When you read something surprising, say something like, let's go look that up together. Use the word we, because we are all targets of these algorithms. Show your kids it's okay to change your mind when the evidence on something changes. And perhaps most important, just keep the conversation going with your teenager. Even if they say they don't want to talk, the thing is this. They probably really do. I'm Dr. Sanjay Gupta, helping you live a better life.

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0: And that's a lot of rain coming down. Oh my gosh. Good morning. It's WGR Morning Show with you two, 5:39. And yeah, big blob of rain. Blob is probably understated. It's a very large, large blob of rain. It's like a big blot over the tri-state. So yeah, we're supposed to get, Randy said we could get 1 to 2 inches of rain. It's just going to sit here all morning long. So don't think you're going to get to work without being wet. That's the way it looks now, at least. Right now it is 68 and raining in the Queen City. Hopefully Saturday's going to turn out. And I was looking at the forecast. Looks like it's morning's going to be great. Maybe a chance of rain in the afternoon. Slight. And the reason I say that is because Saturday is the Easter Seals Honor Ride at Miami Whitewater Forest. You don't want to ride your bike in the rain, do you? No. Bring your bicycle on out. And your family, they do a great job of honoring our veterans. And they raise a lot of money as well for all the great things that they do at Easter Seals. So if you'd like to know more, if you'd like to get signed up, make it a family thing. You just come out with the family. They have a post-party afterwards. Rock and Ron's going to be there. That's going to start about 10 o'clock in the morning. So ride first, hang out, eat, just chill. And you're at a park, one of the great parks that we have. Miami Whitewater Forest is fantastic. And you can get signed up at WGR.com.
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0: 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Do be careful, because with all that water coming down, it might get high water in some areas. So careful driving in. But right now, everything is looking A-okay.
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0: They did it for Dad because they loved him. And that's the good news this morning. Good morning. It's the WGR Morning Show. My name's Jim Day. Rainy all day. You're not going to... Well, hang on. Let me correct that. Not all day. All morning. You're not going to escape it during the rush hour. But it's going to be a nice, cool day today. And right now it is 68 in Cincinnati. The things you do for your kids and the thing kids do for their parents is pretty awesome. There's a guy. He has stage four lung cancer. And this is in Wisconsin. He's diagnosed with it, and he was a runner, and he's like, oh, and if, you know, that's not a good thing to have, obviously. But he really wanted to run in his hometown's 5K. He'd run it, like, all the time. It was one of his favorites. And he's been a runner his whole life, and this thing is really kicking his tail. His sons wanted to make sure he got out there, so they pushed him in a wheelchair in the Lisbon Sauerkraut Days race, and taking turns, they're pushing their dad through the whole race, and then right at the end, they stopped. And his dad, who's a longtime runner, who is now getting pushed in a wheelchair by his kids, stands up out of the wheelchair. He takes his walker, and he finishes the race on his own. I love it. Kids gave their dad one last great race. There's some great kids for a great dad. I think that's some pretty good news.
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2: Imagine a best friend who is always available, never judges you, and never asks for anything in return. Sounds pretty good, right? Well, that's essentially the promise of AI companions, and some people think they could help solve the loneliness epidemic. But many experts think these non-human companions could actually make things worse. And here's why. Real connection does require real vulnerability. The risk that the other person might disagree with you or see you differently. AI often removes that risk entirely. As one MIT professor put it, AI offers connection without vulnerability, which can feel good in the moment, no doubt, but it doesn't really nourish you. AI has plenty of good uses, but it is no substitute for a deep, enduring, complicated friendship. So text your friend, call your mom, make some plans this weekend. I'm Dr. Sanjay Gupta, helping you live a better life.
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0: This is going to be a great day.
1: How dare I say such a bold thing?
0: No, it will be. We got football tonight. We got the Bengals on Saturday. But tonight, if you need it, Houston's Raiders playing. Chargers. 49ers. They got it going on. And if none of that works for you, fine. Just make it a good day no matter what. You have the power. Rainy this morning. Don't let that dampen your spirits. It is 6-8. Joe Walsh on WGRI.

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rain, and rain, and more rain. 1 to 2 inches of rain we're getting this morning, all during rush hour. And then it's going to get out of here, and we'll be left with a beautiful day. 78 is 68 in the Queen City. Good morning. It's Jim Day Show on 103.5 WGRR, and I have put up on the WGR Facebook page the question that will change the course of history today. What was your family's favorite go-to restaurant or place for special celebrations? Something big happens, you're like, yep, here we go. We're going there. And you know that's where you're going to go because you always went there and you look forward to going there. Well, maybe you look forward to going there. Maybe your parents just thought you liked it. I don't know. So I'm interested to see where it is because, you know, I didn't grow up around here. So I'm interested to see where you guys went. There was, for me, and I grew up just north of Washington, D.C. in Maryland, there was a place called Phineas's Steakhouse. That's where we went. It was, I remember this long, it was in the shopping center. It was right by the main road. And it had this long, dark,

0: buffet up here. What do I see else on the Facebook? Oh, Jim and Jack's and Price Hill. Price Hill chili. Just go to a chili parlor. Although that could also be after church on Sunday. Tina, you're just like my wife. She went to Chi Chi's when she was a kid, and that was my wife's favorite place with her family. We're going to Chi Chi's. You know something big happened in the house. So think about it. Throw it up on the WGR Facebook page. What was your family's favorite go-to restaurant or place for special celebrations?
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0: It's truth time, and this time it's truth about hotels. And their chances are these are things that you never thought of. Here's Greg Warren.
2: Have you been to a hotel? This is how they work. They have about 100 people staying there, and they put one 19-year-old in charge of the whole operation. That kid is 19, okay? If he gets a phone call from his buddy during his shift and his buddy says, hey, I met these two girls and they have some beers, he will quit right there. He will leave. Sometimes I'll get to a hotel late, like, I don't know, 10 o'clock, and I'll walk in. There's nobody there. Nobody at the front desk. No sign of anybody. It's like Walgreens at night, but it's more concerning because I plan on being unconscious in this establishment. One time I came downstairs, and I go to the front desk. I'm like, hey, there's something wrong in my room. Can I talk to the manager? Sir, the manager does not work at night. Really? Because you guys are sort of in the business of night. Like, that is why you exist, primarily for the night. Hotels and lighthouses. It's night. It's night. I have an email that says I booked a 3-night stay. Night. Night.
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0: The lady died, and she still had to pay her parking ticket. Good morning. It's the Jim Day Show on 103.5 WGRR. Rainy, rainy, rainy all morning long. 68 right now. We are going up to 78. So cool. And once this rains out here, it'll just be a great day. So careful dying, because even death can't get you out of paying your parking ticket. This poor lady, she parked her car, public parking space, put the money in the meter, had 90 minutes on it, got out of her car, walked down the street about a half block, fell over, had cardiac arrest, and was dying. She was dead, actually. Technically, legally dead. This people on the sidewalk started performing CPR on her. They called in the ambulance. The ambulance got there. They're performing life resuscitation on her and everything like that. Take her to the hospital. And she comes back to life because of the wonders of people being smart and right on it like that. CPR and the wonders of medical science as well. So she's alive. Okay, that's fine. About 3 days later, after getting home from the hospital, in the mail, she gets a note from the city parking commission, a ticket that says she owes $90 for going over her time limit on the parking meter. I mean, they didn't know she had a heart attack, right? Well, that's fine. So she's like, guys, I was in the hospital. I had a heart attack. There's no way I could. I planned on coming back, doing my shopping, coming back and gone. And like, all right. Were you really at the hospital? Did you really die? I died. Do I have to pay the parking ticket? I'm alive now. And like, okay, tell you what we'll do. Instead of the full $90, you only owe 30. What? Really? You're still going to make her pay $30? Oh, that was nice of you to drop it down from 60. Poor woman. I mean, I guess why not? You're living, so pay anything because you're alive. But seriously, that is bureaucracy gone awry. That is a city not being very smart. That is someone sitting at a desk somewhere going, well, you know, just pay for the use of the computer and someone, you know, the computer scanning the ticket and all that. Is that what it's paying for? Crazy. Crazy. $30. We'll knock it down to $30. Hey, coming up, I have for you a great prize. Tickets to the movies at Kenwood Theater. And all you need to do is win the Almost Impossible question. One question, one answer. We're doing it next on WGRR.
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6: 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We're going to do the almost impossible question. Hope your brain's ready for it. It's right after the news with Karen.
7: IKEA says they're opening a new format store in Northern Kentucky next week. The company announced that IKEA Florence Plan and Order Point with Pickup will open August 25th. The store is one of IKEA's new formats where customers can meet with an IKEA worker to plan ahead and order furniture. The store will be located in the Florence Square Shopping Center on Mall Road. The National Weather Service has confirmed a tornado did hit Brown and Adams County last week during our severe storms. According to NWS, the tornado was on the ground for about 8 minutes, beginning in far east Brown County and extended into far western Adams County, an estimated peak wind speed of 100 miles per hour. Nobody was injured, but it did do some damage to property. And the Reds beat the Cardinals 5-4 yesterday. They play again at Great American Ballpark this afternoon at 12:40. I'm Karen Van Zandt with your news update on 103.5 WGRR.
6: Here we go. Time for you to win. Oh, no, I just dropped my question. Hold on. Why put things on the computer screen when you can print out paper, I say? First time I've dropped something in a long time. All right, here we go. One answer, one question, one answer. A quarter of us have never had this happen to them. A quarter. This is what a survey said. It looked at all of us. It said a quarter of us have never actually had this happen to us. What is it? 513-987-1035. Get it right and you're off the movies at Kenwood Theater. 513-987-1035. A quarter of us have never had this happen to us. It's happened to us. What is it? 513-987-1035. Let's get your brains going this morning, and I think you should be able to win this. Good luck.

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0: quarter of us have had this happen to us. What is it? A quarter of us have... Oh, I'm sorry. Have never. Sorry. I mean, never is the important word. A quarter of us have never had this happen to us. What is it? 513-987-1035. That's the almost impossible question. 642 and rain is rolling through the tri-state. It's going to be here pretty much for most of the rush hour this morning. So careful. You know, we had the flooding. Could have some more. 1 to 2 inches of rain is possible. It's 68 right now. And let's get to your answers. 513-987-1035. We'll start with Lori. Well, first of all, how you doing this morning, Lori? What you up to?
1: Just getting ready to go to work.
0: All right. Well, let this not take up much of your time this morning so we can get you in, because you got to brush your teeth. If you have a choice between playing a game or brushing your teeth, I hope you brush your teeth. But let's do it. Got this question. A quarter of us have never had this happen to them, to us. What is it? What do you think?
1: Being stung by a bee.
0: Stung by a bee. Oh, that happens a lot in the summertime. I have, for the longest time, I'd never been stung by a bee until, it was like 2 years ago, I got my first sting. That sucker hurt. That thing hurt. It really did. Is it stung by a bee? Let's see. Nope, not that one. Try again.
1: All right, thank you.
0: You're welcome. 513-987-1035. Steve going to do us. Here we go. Steve, a quarter of us have never had this happen to us. What is it?
2: I'm going to say never been pranked on April Fool's Day.
0: That's a good one. Never been pranked on April Fool's Day. Is that right? Nope, that's not right. Try again. All righty. It's the almost impossible question. Trying to figure out what a quarter of us have never had happen to us. What do you think it is?
3: Maybe it goes along with your story. Getting a speeding ticket or a parking ticket?
0: Getting a ticket. Well, let's see. Is that it? No, that's not it. Try again. No. All right. Take care. Well, we don't have an answer. It's clue time. Always gives the answer away. In all states, you're at liberty to be as progressive as you want. Now take that and interpret it into the answer. In all states, you're at liberty to be as progressive as you want. Now take that and interpret it into the correct answer. A quarter of us have never had this happen to us. What is it? 513-987-1035. Good luck.
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0: Sheryl Crow and WGRR. That's what we're talking about. Let me say Cincinnati's greatest hits. Morning, 6:52 and rainy. Surprise! Rain. Tomorrow, though, is supposed to be dry. It's 78 for the high today, 68 right now in Cincinnati. And we're doing the almost impossible question. A quarter of us have never had this happen to us. What is it? 513-987-1035. Let's get to Independence now. And Dylan, I guess, let me first ask, is it raining there?
1: Absolutely.
0: Yeah, I don't think anybody's getting some dry right now. All right. It gave you the clue, and I liked my clue, too. In all states, you're at liberty to be as progressive as you want. Interpret that into the answer. I thought that was a good creative clue. Pat myself on the back right there. Let's see if it helped you out. A quarter of us have never had this happen to us. What is it?
1: Getting into a car accident.
0: Getting into an accident. There you go. Nicely done.
1: All right.
0: So are you the quarter that never has or the three quarters that has?
1: I have once.
0: Yeah.
1: But that's it out of my 31 years of living. So.
0: Well, that still puts you in the three quarters it has. So you're not the special. you're not special enough, mister. Yeah, I think I've never had cops or anything. I take it back. This doesn't say that you caused the accident. I have been hit three times by other people. So, yeah. It's a lot of
1: rough.
0: Well, I know, right? Oh, one was a left lane of 75 southbound just past 275. I was going to see the Spider-Man premiere. I remember that. Still made it in time to the show. So shout out to my insurance company from Rocket USA. I loved it. All right. What do we have for you? Oh, tickets to the movies. Speaking of the movies, you're off to Kenwood Theater, which is actually where I went to see the movie when I got in the accident. Small world.
1: All right, cool deal.
0: It's called Full Circle. All right, this Sunday we're going to do Pretty in Pink as part of the WGRR Summer Movie Series. There's still tickets available at kenwoodtheater.com. Good going, Dylan.
1: Thanks, man.
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Cincinnati's greatest hits. If you have been singing along all morning long, singing in the rain, well, we're going to let you continue. We're going to let you show everybody how good you are. Finish off the lyric with tickets to Sea Voyage, a big old tribute to Journey that's coming up here in 8 minutes on WGRR.

to sing. 513-987-1035. Finish off the lyric and you're going to win passes to Voyage, celebrating the music of Journey. So here we go. The song is by...

just my. That's where you go, all right? You got this. 513-987-1035. Finishing off the lyric, and you get to go see the music of Journey. Voyage is coming to the Belterra Casino Resort. It'll be fun. But first, let's win. 513-987-1035.

0: got them on Saturday at Paycor. And, of course, there's Thursday Night Football if you need some tonight. 68 right now in Queen City, and there are areas where it's still raining, and then there's some more rain on the way. So maybe here through your rush hour. Or you might be lucky at this point, not hit any. Let's do the song that we're playing today. This is the finish off the lyric. And let's meet Diane in Rising Sun. Good morning.
1: Good morning.
0: How's that voice feeling today?
1: A little tired.
0: That gives you the kind of that creaky emotional feel. It's good. It'll work. It'll work well. Need you to sing. It's the little upbeat version of Lean On Me, Club Nouveau. Let me play their part, and then you're going to take over.
1: Okay.
0: Here we go.
2: Just

0: Let's hear it, Diane.
1: Might have a problem that you'll understand. We all need somebody to lean on. Lean on me.
0: There you go. When you're not strong. And I'll be your friend. They did a great job there. Nicely done. Nicely done. Rising Sun has a new rising star. And you are the winner. Diane, congratulations. You're off to see Voyage, celebrating the music of Journey, coming up October 17th at Belterra Casino Resort. Not a far hop, skip, and a jump from you, BelterraCasinoResort.com. Congratulations.
1: Thank you.
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0: and all. This is Jim Day Show on 103.5 WGR. And our best friend is in here, Karen Van Sant.
1: Aww.
0: Good morning. What do you have in the news?
1: Well, bestie.
0: Yeah.
1: Let's see. This is, kind of bad news if you don't live in Hamilton County. A major change coming for people who use the Cincinnati and Hamilton County Public Library. Beginning January 3rd of next year, residents of three Northern Kentucky counties, so Boone, Campbell, and Kenton, will no longer be able to receive a free library card from the Hamilton County Library. Previously, residents of those counties, like me, I have a library card because the downtown library is amazing. But the residents of those three counties were eligible for free cards through a borrowing agreement. Well, in an email sent to those cardholders, CHPL says changes in Ohio library funding and rising costs associated with providing library services, including digital collections, have led policy changes. So if you're in Northern Kentucky and you use the Hamilton County Public Libraries after January 3rd of next year, you will have to purchase a non-resident library card for $90 a year.
0: I was going to ask how much it is.
1: $90 a year.
0: That's
1: a lot.
0: That's hefty.
1: Yeah.
0: That would make me go, nope, which is probably what they're looking for.
1: Yeah. I mean, I use my library down the street from me as well, but the one downtown is so
0: cool. It's big. Yeah.
1: Yeah.
0: I haven't used the Kentucky libraries, but I assume that this one's probably bigger.
1: Oh, yeah.
0: I'm just thinking.
1: Yes.
0: I could be wrong.
1: Yeah.
0: $90.
1: $90.
0: Yeah, they're trying to push everybody out the door.
1: Yeah. It's not just for the one downtown, though. It's all branches.
0: Sure.
1: And also, if you're looking for something to do this evening after the rain, because the rain eventually will go away, Alt Park's August Summer Music Festival is happening this evening. The tradition continues, and it runs from 6 to 10 p.m. It's also free. With the band The Remains playing.
0: Unless you're from Kentucky, then they're going to charge you $90 to
1: No, you can still go. And finally, you know, we all know we love our phones and we're on them way too much.
0: Right.
1: How many hours a day would you say, outside of work, that you're on your phone, Jim?
0: Well, it tells me all the time.
1: Yeah.
0: It's like 6 hours.
1: Yeah.
0: I'm on it more than I should be.
1: Yeah, it's actually, you're on the heavier end of things here.
0: Yeah.
1: A new study says people are on their phones outside of work things, work-related stuff, between 3 and 6 hours a day.
0: Man, why do we do that?
1: I don't know. I think I'm around 3.5, 4 hours.
0: We were talking
1: tells me.
0: With our cross-country kids yesterday, kind of teaching them different lessons of sleep and studying and everything, and talking about studying itself. It's like, put your phone aside when you study, because you can very easily turn a two-hour homework session into a six-hour homework session because, and to quote Coach Rapp, Coach Emeritus, the most winning coach in Mason High School history with 5 state championships.
1: Very impressive.
0: And now retired, but he was there talking yesterday.
1: Uh-huh.
0: He says, you know, you do a math question and you send 3 texts and Snapchats.
1: Yeah.
0: And then you listen to, and then you get your second math question.
1: Mm-hmm.
0: You turn 2 hours into 6 hours.
1: Yeah, and then you get a notification that you have a message.
0: Yeah.
1: And then
0: No,
1: I get it.
0: So, all right, that's why we use our phones that much.
1: Yeah.
0: Because we're suckers for being in the know all the time.
1: That's true. You should put it down unless you're downloading our app, which you can do for free.
0: Or download another game
1: and
0: play.
1: That's true.
0: Hey, speaking of games, what is a game that you as a parent would play with your children and you wish you never had because it was never a good experience? There's a couple to choose from. That's coming up next on WGRR.

0: It starts as a family game night and ends with tears, accusations, someone flipping the board. Yeah, you've been there. What's the worst game that parents can play with their kids? You think it's a great game. You force your kids to play it. You're like, why? Why am I playing this game? 513-987-1035. Karen, let's start with you. Bad game to play with kids.
1: My instinct is to say all of them, but I do have a specific one.
0: Yes.
1: Monopoly.
0: Why?
1: It was the game. Okay,
0: I have my reasons to agree with you, but why do you say?
1: I love Monopoly so much. It's my favorite game other than Clue. But it takes forever to play, as we know, and most people make up their own rules. No one plays by the rules on the that comes with the game, right? Everyone at some point makes up, every family
0: you
1: has
0: start
1: their own
0: making
1: rules.
0: Up your own rules, and so you have to figure out whose rules you're playing by.
1: Exactly. But even still, it takes a long time to get through, and everyone wants to quit about halfway or three-fourths of the way through.
0: And when you're crushing
1: it. And I'm always winning.
0: Yes!
1: And they always want to quit because, A, they know I'm going to win, but they never let me finish winning. And so that's why.
0: I'm one of the ones who wants to quit.
1: I know.
0: Because I can never win.
1: I'm very competitive when it comes to board games.
0: I will tell you this. Yeah. If you open up the rules, like you said, the rules, there's a rule in there that says for a shorter game, set a time limit. An hour to an hour and a half, it suggests.
1: Yeah.
0: So I'm just saying, you might like the game more if there's a rule. And at the end, you just count up who has the most money.
1: Yeah.
0: 513-987-1035, the family game night. What is the game that, as a parent, like, I just wish I hadn't played that with my kids? Chutes and Ladders, that didn't go well in our household.
1: Yeah.
0: No. Alex.
1: It's a fun game.
0: Yeah, it's a great game. It's a simple game. I can understand the game. I don't have to read the rules beforehand.
1: Chutes and Ladders and Candyland. Yeah, those were the go-tos.
0: My
1: He did not like it.
0: It was like pulling teeth to try to get him to play. And then once, he played, he was in a mood, and he'd be doing great.
1: Yeah.
0: And we're like, you're doing great. Look how And then he'd hit a chute. That would take him all the way back down to the bottom.
1: Oh, yeah.
0: And that was all over at that point. It was just
1: meltdown.
0: Meltdown. So we're... We're like, nope, we're going to keep playing. That's what happens to all of us.
1: It's literally teaching you a life lesson.
0: Exactly. It teaches you sportsmanship, gamemanship. It teaches you toughness. It teaches you humility. It teaches you kindness.
1: Yeah.
0: And so we'd force him to keep playing, and we'd have more temper tantrums, and it was more stressful on us.
1: Oh, I'm sure.
0: Why we didn't just go, okay, there's other ways to teach this.
1: I thought of another one, the game of life. Talk about a depressing game to play. No, there's nothing fun about life. It's like, okay, you have to go to work now. Here's two kids you have to feed. Okay, like, you know, you might get to retire.
0: We're not talking about games that you don't like, Karen. We're talking about games as a parent you wish you hadn't played with your kids.
1: I'm saying as a kid, my aunt tried to teach me this game and play it. I'm like, why? I was like, is this what I have to look forward to?
0: I'm six. I don't have babies.
1: Right. It's a silly game.
0: And I can't drive the car.
1: All right.
0: 513-987-1035. Let's hear about your game that you wish you hadn't played with your kid.
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0: truth or dare? This is a perfect answer to this question. Good morning. It's the WGR Morning Show. Still some rain around the area. It is 68 currently, and we're headed to 78. And I'm looking for the games that, as parents, you love playing them. And it should have been great to play, but it was just something about when you play with your kids, it was not for the kids. It wasn't the right thing to play. It was a horrible situation, like my son Alex, who always freaked out when he hit the chutes and chutes and ladders. And I don't know why we kept pushing him to play. We should have just given up, thrown it in the trash, and tried a different one. It was more stressful on us. But I got the suggestion in of truth or dare, because no good decision has ever started in this game. Good point right there. Colin says Uno. And I never had a problem with Uno, but he says one draw four card can destroy an entire evening. Yeah, I can see that. And then when it destroys the evening, you're like, I was having a fun time. What happened here? 513-987-1035 if you want to add something else. Ethan loved playing hide-and-seek with his kids inside until they started falling asleep and he couldn't find them, and it drove him crazy. And then the kids would wake up, and they don't know where they are because they're sleeping in the laundry basket in a closet in their brother's room, and it's the screaming started. So he played it for a while and then banned it in the house. So probably a good idea. All right, coming up, the 80s. Oh, those were the times. Those are the years, actually, we could play Jarts, which was great. 80s at 8. We're going to do that next on WGRI.
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0: $6. That's the number you need to remember, and I'll tell you why here in just a second. Good morning. It's Jim Day Show on WGRR. But the national keyword for the Darker Waves Festival, Flyaway. So you can get out to Huntington Beach, California. Free flights out, and you got a hotel stay, all that cool stuff. You just need to, and the show. We'll get you tickets to the show and spending money. You just have to text the national keyword SOFT. S-O-F-T, text SOFT, as in soft sell, to 95819. All right? You do that, and you could win. Now, as for this $6, that's why WCPO's John Matarese is here, and that's a number that a lot of us are going to have to start living with this
1: year. Yeah, that's right, Jim. That's in a report of a national survey of what it costs to pack a lunch for your kid for school. It's up to $6 on average to send a kid with a bag lunch to school.
0: What are they eating?
1: Well, a lot of it is the Lunchables or the similar to Lunchables prepared meals, because you get those. Those are $4 or $5.
0: True.
1: You add the juice box, you add some cookies, and bingo, you've just spent $7 on that packed lunch. Now, you know, when I was a kid, when you were a kid, it was probably $1.50, $2.
0: Something like that, yeah.
1: When
0: yeah.
1: I was a kid, it was 10 cents. But that was back in 1943.
0: 40? That's more like 1919. Come on,
1: 1920.
0: Man. You look great for being 120 years old.
1: Yeah. So, you know, the prices have gone up. And so it's like, what do you do about this rising price? Because $6, $7 a day adds up. We talked to a nutrition expert who said, hey, quit the prepared meals. I know it's the easiest thing.
0: Sure.
1: But high in sodium, high in fat, high in all of that. Go back to the way your mom did it and make a sandwich.
0: Peanut butter and jelly, man.
1: Peanut butter and jelly costs still nothing. A turkey sandwich. Yeah. You know, you make something like that. You wrap that up. You add the apple. You add the cookies, little bag of chips. And you can still do a school lunch for $2.
0: I mean, what's my wife usually buys a deli meat, but it's like $6, $7, I think, something like that for a pound.
1: A pound, yeah.
0: And you divide that over 5 days. Also, that's only $1 a day for your slice.
1: Right. So it's not bad at all if you still go back to the old fashioned way and don't make the pre-made snacks. And my little tip is the cheese mozzarella cheese sticks.
0: Those are good.
1: Oh, those are so great. Or the string cheese. Yes. You know, you kind of pull it. Yeah. Those things are cheap, like 25 cents each. You get a whole big bag of them, and
0: I'm just imagining you right now sitting
1: get
0: in the car.
1: Protein.
0: Stringing your cheese, just sitting there, making the string. One of the falls in your suit jacket. You're like, oopsie, let me grab that and eat
1: cheese.
0: That.
1: Because I bring one to Channel 9 every day.
0: Actually, string cheese and almonds together, although almonds do cost a little bit more.
1: Yeah.
0: Good snack, as
1: good
0: well
1: snack,
0: as some
1: high protein.
0: There
1: you go.
0: All right, the other thing is Kings Island. They are getting ready to scare us, and they're adding some new stuff this year.
1: Yes, this is good. Halloween Haunt, people love it. It's the most popular season at Kings Island. They're adding a new attraction this year. Jason Blood Rain. Bum, bum, bum.
0: Wish I had some reverb here, but I almost don't need it from the way you said that.
1: Yeah, it's based on Friday the 13th. It's a new haunted house. It's back behind Racer and Delirium. And it was the old hotel haunted house that people didn't love. So they've redone that as a Jason Friday the 13th, and people are excited. The best news about it is that it's not an upcharge.
0: Oh, I figured it would be an upcharge.
1: No, last year they added The Conjuring,
0: and
1: that's like $20 to get into. Because I went with my son last year,
0: was it worth it?
1: Dad's not going to go in because it's $20. He went in by himself. Like, hey, here you go.
0: Did he like it?
1: Yeah, he did
0: good.
1: But it was $20.
0: But not for you.
1: You know me.
0: I'm in the park already.
1: I paid my park admission. That's all I'm paying.
0: Yeah.
1: So you don't have to pay an upcharge like you did for The Conjuring last year. However, all the mazes now, and this started a year ago, you do have to pay for a haunt pass. It's $10, $15 for that haunt pass.
0: So you get to go to all of them then?
1: To get to all of them, right. It used to be included until Six Flags bought the park. It used to be free. Basically, Halloween Haunt was free, especially if you had like a gold pass.
0: Yeah, you were there.
1: You just went through everything. No, now you have to pay $10 or $15, depending on the night, for a haunt pass that then gets you into all the haunt houses. But, you know, it's not a bad deal if you consider what a haunted house costs.
0: Yeah. And have to drive to all of them?
1: If you drive up to, you know, Mason, and then you drive down to the river and out to the Dent Schoolhouse, I mean, you're going to be paying $150 and driving all over the tri-state. So it's still a good deal, even though you have to pay a little bit extra.
0: I like it. And you still get scared.
1: And you still get scared.
0: And you're
1: paying for it. So I would say, don't waste your money.
2: 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Roads, bridges.
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3: Anyone who spends time on social media can tell you the longevity space is flooded with lotions and potions and gadgets promising to help you live forever. A lot of it is a waste of money. Some of it, downright dangerous. But two trends you probably have seen do have some science behind them. First, red light therapy. Researchers believe certain wavelengths of light can energize cells, help with skin texture, and hair growth. If you want to try an at-home device, look for FDA clearance and know that it's going to take months of consistent use. Second, the sauna. Regular use has been linked to better heart and brain health. You should think of these things as the whipped cream on top rather than the foundational ice cream of the sundae. Without good diet, exercise, and friendships, those other things can only do so much. I'm Dr. Sanjay Gupta, helping you live a better life.
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0: I think we're in the clear now. I really, really do. Good morning. It's the Jim Day Show on 103.5 WGRR with Huey. 8:22, and it looks like the rain, if it's gone from where you are, is you're going to be dry the rest of the day. Might be a little pop-up here or there, but it's moving on out. Love it. It was a little wet earlier this morning if you drove in early. Yeah, it was very wet. 78 for the high, and it is 68 right now in Cincinnati. And let's do three things you didn't know. And I guarantee you're going to share one with a friend today. Thanks to a kid being impatient and whining, a dad invented something that we can all use, and we all did use it, the Polaroid camera. Edwin Land was inspired to make an instant picture when he got tired of his three-year-old daughter after every picture complaining, I want to see it now, I don't want to wait. Because, you know, you got to take the picture and take all the pictures on the roll and then take it in to get developed and wait for it to come back. I don't want to wait, I want to see it now, Dad. I feel like I'm watching Willy Wonka. So he said, okay, let me figure out a way to do this. And her whining led to the Polaroid camera. Thank you, impatient child. Your dad hated it, but I'm loving it. Number two, three things you didn't know. Would you ever dream of using a string of sausage as a self-defense mechanism? The British want you to do that. Up until 2000, the UK banned all depictions of nunchucks in the movies, which caused a problem with the Teenage Mutant Ninja Turtles, because Michelangelo, that was his weapon of choice, was the nunchucks. He did awesome with that. Loved watching him. So what they did was they edited the movie to make it look like, instead of the nunchucks, it looked like he was swinging a string of sausage. Of course, because that's so much safer. They've changed the rules since then. Finally, keep reading gossip. I know, not supposed to read gossip, not supposed to participate, but keep reading it, because science says when you read about your favorite celebrities and the things they're doing, your brain feels a momentary rush that's as good as eating great food or winning money. Less calories this way, right? So there you go. Three things you didn't know. Which one are you going to share with a friend today?
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1: Hi, good morning.
0: Hi.
1: So the National Weather Service, they did confirm a tornado did hit Brown and Adams counties during last Tuesday's severe storms. According to the NWS, the tornado was on the ground for about 8 minutes. Mm. That's a long time. Mm-hmm. Beginning in far eastern Brown County, extended into far western Adams County, an estimated peak wind speed of about 100 miles an hour. Now, nobody was injured. That's the good news.
0: Right.
1: But it did do a lot of damage, especially uprooting trees and some buildings and things like that. IKEA, they are opening a new format store in Northern Kentucky next week.
0: Everything's going to be put together?
1: Well, I'm not sure.
0: I don't have to, like, buy the boxes and
1: you just pick
0: lug
1: up
0: them home.
1: Pick up an Allen wrench as you enter.
0: Yeah.
1: The company announced yesterday that the IKEA Florence plan and order point with pickup will be open on August 25th. So the store is one of IKEA's new formats where customers can go in, you meet with an IKEA worker, and plan and order furniture. It sounds like it's already put together because the store will be located in the Florence Square Shopping Center over on Mall Road.
0: So it's not the big building you have to walk through and you look at everything.
1: It's not going
0: to
1: be as big as the other ones,
0: and then you
1: no.
0: order at the end.
1: Right.
0: Yeah.
1: At the store, you'll be able to shop for furniture and arrange for home delivery or pickup. So that's why I'm guessing it's put together if they're going to deliver it.
0: Yeah. Oh, yeah.
1: The new store will be a smaller version of their typical location. Okay. So not as big as the Westchester store where you need like a map.
0: As long as I got the meatballs, I'm happy.
1: I don't think they're going to have that.
0: Then thing. I'm not happy.
1: And finally, hey, Jim, here's some good news for you. A new study says that middle-aged men now have a good reason to go to a bar with their friends.
0: Oh, good.
1: It's good for your brain.
0: Tracy, I got to go to the bar with a friend.
1: Now, you can't say that I'm the one that told you to do that.
0: No, I would never do that.
1: I want her to continue to like me. Yeah. This is coming from research from University College in London. They say that social activities like evening classes, playing chess, even going out for drinks with your friends can help maintain mental agility. So there you go.
0: Agility.
1: They say, now, the study, I apparently tested both men and women. It said it benefited men more.
0: There you go, ladies. Sorry.
1: So.
0: Sorry. It's better than I go to the bar.
1: It didn't say that we couldn't benefit from drinking at home.
0: Aha! Wow, don't we sound like a bunch of lushes?
1: Well, it's for science, Jim.
0: Is that what it's for?
1: I don't know.
0: Karen, thank you for the knowledge to make our brains bigger.
1: Just don't pickle them.

He's going to try on underwear, whether the Costco manager likes it or not. 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

0: That's the part I want right there. If I was on stage, wouldn't that be fun? Play that, and you're just dancing up, their arms out. You're just shaking the shoulders. That'd be fun. 8:38. It's also fun if you're in your car doing that and people drive by. They're like, hey, look at that fool. You're like, yeah, but I'm having fun, fool. Rain is slowly moving out of the area. There's still areas, most of it south of the city into Kentucky. Some parts of Ohio, looks like east of the city, getting some rain. But that should be moving on out. And then it's just a couple popping up here and there this afternoon. Not a horrible day at all, is it? High today of 78, and if you're looking to do stuff tomorrow or Saturday, looks like it's going to be great. Both days, we're going to be in the lower 80s, and then Sunday, 77. So if you have stuff coming up this weekend that you're doing with the family, maybe it's sports, or maybe it's just gang coming over, or you want to get the yard cut, finally. I measured the grass on my back part of my yard, and it is 14 inches long. I have not been able to get down there. It floods all the time, so I'm never able to get down. It's always wet. So this could be a good weekend for you to get out in the yard.
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0: Good news, bad news at the same time. Hi, it's Jim Day on the WGR Morning Show. Kids back in school. Yay, good news. That means there's more people on the road because all the vacations have come to an end. Boo, that's bad news. See how the same thing can give you good and bad? Kind of a bummer. How about this? This is good news, and I don't think there's a bad side to it, come to think of it. A trip to go see the Darker Waves Festival in California on the beach. Rock and Ron has another shot for you to get registered for this just after 11 o'clock this morning. Set your alarm so you don't miss his national keyword so you could fly out to California and get away from great days like this. They don't have this stuff in California. It's beautiful. So just after 11 with Rock and Ron.
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I'm Rockin' Ron with plenty of Cincinnati's greatest hits for your workday.

0: Yeah, jam out to Cincinnati's greatest hits through your smart speaker. 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B-52s and Love Shack at 912. Hi, I'm Rockin' Ron. 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Hear, hear. 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

103.5 WGRR, Cincinnati's greatest hit. She had her first hit in 1983. At the age of 68, she's still going strong. In fact, she's dominating this year's MTV Video Music Award nominations with a whopping 11. Taylor Swift has 9. Here's Madonna.

0: 103.5 WGRR, Cincinnati's greatest hits. Very different sound for the piano man on that song, Billy Joel, and We Didn't Start the Fire at 9:40. I'm Rockin' Ron, and it was a memorable year for the Bengals. That year, they set a club record with 441 points, averaging 27 points per game. That's the most at the time for the Bengals. Our quarterback was Boomer Esiason. The year was 1985, and we're bringing back great memories on a WGRR 85 class reunion weekend. Lots of great hits from that year, twice an hour. And we wrap it up the best way we know how with the legendary Casey Kasem and American Top 40. Sunday night, 8 to midnight, as Casey counts down the biggest hits from this week in 1985, along with a couple of long-distance dedications. 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Coming up next, the number one hit about an imaginary place, but man, it sure sounds like paradise.
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103.5 WGRR, Cincinnati's greatest hits. They are the world's premier Journey tribute band. They're called Voyage. Going to be at the Belterra Casino Resort on October 17th. It's a Saturday night. Win a couple of tickets to the show around 7:20 tomorrow with It Just Happened This Week and Jim Day.

0: 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Peter Gabriel, In Your Eyes at 10:13. I'm Rockin' Ron. Three of the Reds' brightest stars certainly shone last night. Chase Burns struck out 8 batters over 5 innings. Ellie De La Cruz with a sensational throw to get a runner at the plate and save a run. And Sal Stewart with a go-ahead 3-run homer as the Reds had a come-from-behind win 5-4 against St. Louis last night. Wrapping up a 5-game series. Going to try to take this series with the Cardinals this afternoon. 12:40 at Great American Ballpark. Of course, it's a business day special. You get your seat at view level along with $10 in concessions. 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
0: Third Eye Blind and Semi-Charm Life coming up on 1040. I'm Rockin' Ron. And just in this past year, Easter Seals Redwood Military and Veteran Services has seen, get this, a 300% increase in veterans visiting. You can make sure that our veterans get the services and the resources that they need and that they deserve. Be a part of the Easter Seals Redwood Honor Ride. It's coming up this Saturday morning at 8:30 at Miami Whitewater Forest in Harrison. If you're not a runner, you can walk in the honor ride. You can even ride a bike or even your motorcycle. And if you can't join us on Saturday, you can be a part of the honor ride anywhere. You can ride a bike in your neighborhood, on a stationary bike, in your home, at the gym, whatever works for you. We got a link to register and more information at WGRR.com. And I'll be there for the post-race party starting this Saturday morning at 10. Hope to see you at the Easter Seals Redwood Honor Ride this weekend. Well, this album was released a month after Star Wars first hit movie theaters, and perfect timing because it's an intergalactic hit. And it's next.
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It's a great getaway for two for the Big Darker Waves Festival happening in November at Huntington Beach, California. Another national keyword. The text to win it coming up in about 10 minutes. First, Journey.

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0: Rock out to Cincinnati's greatest hits. Sounded good coming through your smart speaker. Just say play 103.5 WGRR. Bon Jovi, You Give Love a Bad Name. It's 11 after 11. I'm Rockin' Ron. And if you love new wave alternative rock, this is the show you want to be at, the big Darker Waves Festival. It's coming up November 14th in Huntington, California. It features a number of stages with, get this, a view of the beach. And the headliners this year, Morrissey and the Smashing Pumpkins, along with 19 other great acts to see, like Simple Minds, Soft Cell, Modern English, just to mention a few. Text the national keyword, and this is a great getaway for two, to win. It's Silver, as in one of the acts that's going to perform at the Darker Waves Festival is Silver Sun Pickups, S-I-L-V-E-R. Text that word silver now to 95819. 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

103.5 WGRR, Cincinnati's greatest hits. Well, this morning, head coach Zach Taylor said the Bengals' biggest names like Joe Burrow, Ja'Marr Chase, other popular players will not play this Saturday night at 7 o'clock at the Jungle in the Bengals' second preseason game against the Bears.

0: 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You're listening to Cincinnati's Greatest Hits. What a song from Elton John and Tiny Dancer. At 11:42, I'm Ron Schumacher. And in November, when it's dreary and chilly here in the tri-state, you can be on the beach in California, Huntington, November 14th for the Bigger Darker Waves Festival, featuring headliners Morrissey and the Smashing Pumpkins, along with 19 other great new wave and alternative rock bands like Simple Minds, Soft Cell, Modern English, just to mention a few. It's a great getaway for two and includes your flights there, three-night hotel stay, $200 spending money while you're in California, and VIP passes for the festival. 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The first one right after the 80s at 8 at 8:10 in the morning with Jim Day. Then again at 11:10, 2:10 and 6:10 in the afternoon and evening with Keith Mitchell. Well, this was the big comeback song for this male-female rock band who hadn't had a hit in 4 years. It's next.
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2: 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This is Burlington Mike. There's a song I don't hear very often and I like very well. In fact, I believe it was MTV's very first video song they played. How about Video Killed the Radio Star by the Buggles? And I sure hope that doesn't kill you.
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0: 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For Eugene and Western Hills, want to hear that one from you too, and with or without you at 1210. Rock and Ron, just getting started with your lunchtime great spy request till 1 at 513-987-1035. A busy day around Paycor Stadium today. This morning, the Bengals and the Bears had a joint practice in preparation for their game Saturday night, 7 o'clock at the Jungle. And then tonight at Paycor, great to have high school football back, the big crosstown showdown between Princeton and Moeller. It's the second ever high school game at the home of the Bengals, and thousands already have their tickets for the game tonight. Very exciting. Has to be very exciting for players with the Crusaders and the Vikings to play on an NFL field. Tickets are still available for the game, which begins at 7 tonight. And speaking of sports, it's day two of the Little League World Series in Williamsport, Pennsylvania. The West Side Little League out of Hamilton representing the Great Lakes. They're taking on a team out of Henderson, Nevada, 3 o'clock this afternoon. A request for a great hit to root them on. Next.
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1: 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Did you say ELO, that telephone line?
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0: 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Drummer Frank Beard, only one in the band that didn't have a beard, passed away this past Monday while in hospice care at his ranch in Richmond, Texas, with family members at his side. He was 77. For Tim and Sharonville, ZZ Top's Sharp Dressed Man at 1240. Rockin' Ron with more of your lunchtime greats by request in the next 20 minutes by quick email ron@wgrr.com. Well, this is a sweet deal that usually goes quickly. 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And Joe in Walton wants to hear, since it's back to school time, a great hit about school. 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
4: How you doing out there?

Man, oh man, this week has flown by way too quick. I can't believe tomorrow's Friday. Can we add more days? Said no one ever. 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

103.5 WGRR, Cincinnati's greatest hits. The lunch hour always flies by so quickly. Got to wrap up lunchtime. Great spy request. This one for Lori and Marymont. 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

103.5 WGRR, Cincinnati's greatest hits. It's a one-night-only tribute celebrating the 60th anniversary of John, Paul, George, and Ringo's legendary concert at Crosley Field in 1966. It blends the music of the Fab Four with the rich sound of the mighty Wurlitzer Theater organ. It's Come Together Live, the Beatles' legacy on the mighty Wurlitzer, happens tonight, and again tonight only, 7 o'clock at Music Hall. 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

0: 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REM, it's the end of the world as we know it at 110. I'm Rockin' Ron, and got to say hi to Chuck. They call him Pops, listens all the time to Cincinnati's greatest hits. Thank you, Pops, at Houston Woods. His grandson, Elijah, is battling a rare and aggressive brain cancer, and they're having a fundraiser for the family this Saturday, 4 to 11, at Pullman Lanes on Pyramid Hill Boulevard in Hamilton. There will not only be bowling, but live music, raffle baskets, and split the pot. And all the money goes to help support medical, emotional, and financial needs of Eli and his family during this very difficult time. I'm going to be there, and if you can't attend on Saturday, you can still give and get more information at Roaring for Eli, as in, you know, a Bengals roar. Yeah, roaringforeli.com. And thank you.
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flood warning for the Great Miami River at Miami Town that continues until this evening. The river is to rise above flood stage this afternoon and then fall just below flood stage later this afternoon. Meteorologist Sabrina Bates with the WLWT News 5 certified most accurate forecast. Sun and clouds could get a pop-up shower this afternoon. Most areas will stay dry. A bit muggy as we warm up to near 80. Skies clearing tonight. Some fog possible, dropping down to 67. And sunshine not as humid tomorrow. Friday a bit warmer at 82. It's 78 with more of Cincinnati's greatest hits and Boston.

103.5 WGRR, Cincinnati's greatest hits. Well, the entertainment website called Collider, they recently came out with a list of the 10 greatest classic rock songs that never were number one hits. And this great hit ranked at number 4 on their list. Led Zeppelin's Stairway to Heaven was number 1. Here's Talking Heads.

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0: 103.5 WGRR, Cincinnati's greatest hit. Sounded so good together. Steve Winwood and Chaka Khan and Higher Love at 140. I'm rocking Ron and planning a get-together. Well, got to have good eating for it, right? How about a VIP catering package for up to 20 people from Hothead Burritos? 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Get up and get you some. Well, if you've never been able to see this legend live in concert during his lifetime, now you're going to be able to see him at his peak. He passed away in 2016, but a concert film starring this superstar is going to be in movie theaters later this year. And the tour is named after the number one hit you're going to hear next.
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It's Keith Mitchell. 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

0: 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It's Keith Mitchell. This is going to be fun. You get out of the chill of November, head out to Huntington Beach, California. It's the Darker Waves Festival. All the fun groups, the alternative and new wave bands you used to see on MTV, Psychedelic Furs, Soft Cell, and some of the 90s groups, too, like Smashing Pumpkins and Bad Religion. 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We'll put you up for three nights, $200 spending cash, VIP festival passes. 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CIRCLE, CIRCLE to 95819. And the fourth keyword will be coming up around 6:10 tonight.
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103.5 WGRR, a class reunion weekend. 1985 is the year. We'll kick it off tomorrow at 5 o'clock. Great songs and maybe some Oh Wow tunes. Haven't heard in a while. All weekend.

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It's Keith Mitchell, Cincinnati's Greatest Hits. Huey in the News. This is it.

0: 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Poison was supposed to go on a 40th anniversary tour this year, but they couldn't get the money to work out right. So no go for that. Maybe next year you can see Bret Michaels. He is going to be at the Rose Music Center at Huber Heights on the 29th. You got music tonight if you want to get out. Music on the River. It is Civic Park, Lawrenceburg, Gone to Paradise. 7 o'clock tonight, and you got the Beatles' Legacy on the Mighty Wurlitzer at Music Hall, and the Summer Music Festival. Speaking of the Beatles, Summer Music Festival at Alt Park, a band that plays a lot of Beatles, The Remains, and that starts at 6 tonight.
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Man, oh man, this week has flown by way too quick. I can't believe tomorrow's Friday. 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

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Got that coming up with the 103 of a Kind game.

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1: 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Would that be Mr. Perry?

quartet of Beatle movies is underway. And the first pictures came out the other day. It was of the four actors playing John, Paul, George, and Ringo crossing Abbey Road. And the wigs they were wearing looked pretty ridiculous, actually. From Abbey Road, here comes the sun.

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A couple tickets to see Blue Oyster Cult at the Lawrenceburg Event Center on the way in about 8 minutes with the 103 of a kind game.

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Time to play the 103 of a kind game. Got a couple tickets for you to see Blue Oyster Cult, Don't Fear the Reaper, at the Lawrenceburg Event Center on December 19th, if you're the winner today. Three things. They have something in common. Today it's ham, transistor, and car. What do those have in common? Ham, transistor, and car. 513-987-1035. Caller 5, we start with you.

0: 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Let's get a winner for the 103 of a kind game. Three things with something in common. Today, ham, transistor, and car. Got Rick in Dillsboro. What you got coming up the rest of the day, Rick?
1: Not much, no.
0: Just hanging out?
1: Just hanging out.
0: Rick, what do you think the answer is?
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0: Yeah, today is National Radio Day. Those are three different kinds of radios. And Rick, thank you for being a radio listener. We appreciate it.
1: I thank you.
0: Well, to show our appreciation, we're going to send you to see Blue Oyster Cult December 19th at the Lawrenceburg Event Center.
1: That's close by.
0: Rick's got the giggles today. 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It's Donna Summer.

0: Man, oh man, this week has flown by way too quick. Can't believe tomorrow's Friday.
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103.5 WGRR Commodores. Lionel Richie. 3 o'clock all music hour. It's Keith Mitchell. Got brake lights southbound 75. Western Hills Viaduct to the river. About an extra 10 minutes there. And some accidents. Beachmont Avenue east of 8 Mile. East Kemper Road at Snyder Road. And Galbraith Road westbound approaching Winton. Wendy's along after 4. She'll keep you up to date on the roads. It's Blind Melon.

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Just say, "Hey Google, open 103.5 WGRR."

Here we go, another hour. Cincinnati's greatest hits. I'm Keith Mitchell. I got some Genesis, Pat Benatar, Prince on the way this hour. It's Don Henley's Boys of Summer.

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And I'm using messing as a word I could use on the radio on National Radio Day. I'll tell you about it in just a bit. It's Genesis.

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0: Kiss. 103.5 WGRR. Keith Mitchell, Cincinnati's greatest hits at 412. Nice day for the Bengals working out with the Bears. You'd think mid to late August you're going to get like 92 degrees, heavy heat, but it's been pretty comfortable all day. They worked out together, getting ready for their game on Saturday night, preseason game number 2 at Paycor Stadium, 7 o'clock. And I don't know what the Reds and Cardinals were doing in the ninth inning, but it would be a crime to call it baseball. The Reds had the game won. They got a grand slam from Matt McClain. They were up 5-4, two outs, and Dane Meyers in center field called off the left fielder. The ball pops off his glove, breaks open the floodgates. The Cardinals score 6 runs in the ninth inning, and you're thinking, well, this is over, right? Well, the Cardinals did everything they could to give it back to the Reds, but the Reds come up one short, and they lose today 10-9. Probably a good thing that they're heading out of town, going to Arizona this weekend.
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Goodbye rain. Well, for the most part, there still could be a spotty shower this afternoon, but otherwise much drier. Temperatures hanging out in the upper 70s. Should be a good night for the kickoff of high school football tonight with Princeton versus Moeller. Your kickoff temperature around 76 degrees. We'll drop down to 67 overnight tomorrow. Totally dry. Expect a high of 82. Rain and thunderstorms are back mid-afternoon on Saturday. This is WWBT meteorologist Randy Rico on 103.5 WGRR.

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It's Keith Mitchell, and our summer movie series wraps up Sunday night at the Kenwood Theater, 5 o'clock, with Pretty in Pink back on the big screen. And you can win your way in. 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

0: 103.5 WGRR, Cincinnati's Greatest Hits. I'm Keith Mitchell, and there's one to get you ready for our 1985 class reunion weekend. If that was your year, graduated high school or college, going to love hearing these songs from 1985 a couple times an hour. Some songs that have been hiding in the dusty corner of the music library in the WGRR basement, right where Rockin' Round keeps all his 45 RPM records. We're going to bust out those songs for 1985 all weekend long, starting tomorrow at 5, sponsored by Gregory Forrest Lester, Inc., the tree health professionals keeping tri-state trees healthy, safe, and growing strong. 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The Dow drops more than 1%, a 704-point loss, 52,759 at the close. NASDAQ falls 264 points. That's 1%. 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

Steppenwolf as we inch closer to the weekend, 24 hours away. It's Keith Mitchell, 5 o'clock. Got some Blondie coming up. Rod Stewart, Michael Jackson's Billie Jean, and it's Starship.

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1: 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I can't believe it! Are you serious?
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1: 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I like the Spanish one. And this one's pretty good. What station is this anyway? I just had it on Seek.
2: 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And then MTV came along. 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Nope, nope, nope. 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

Well, it should be a mostly dry evening for us around here. The majority of the rain is gone, so that will leave us with partly cloudy skies tonight. Not too bad. 67 for a low. There could be some patchy fog late. We're looking at a nice day on Friday. It should be dry, partly cloudy, warm with a high of 84. I'm WLWT News 5. Chief Meteorologist Kevin Robinson, 103.5 WGRR.

103.5 WGRR. Jim Day Morning Show. He's got your tickets to see Voyage. Great Journey tribute band. They're going to be at Belterra Casino Resort in October. You can win those tickets 7:23 tomorrow morning. Get your day started with Jim.

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0: 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It's Keith Mitchell. 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Obviously, this is always a popular sweet deal. 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So that goes on sale tomorrow morning, 9 o'clock. 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

Man, oh man, this week has flown by way too quick. I can't believe tomorrow's Friday. 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

Iris from the Goo Goo Dolls, which was a Jeopardy clue last night. They're repeating the Tournament of Champions. It's Keith Mitchell, Cincinnati's Greatest Hits. 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

0: Against All Odds. Phil Collins, 103.5 WGRR, Cincinnati's greatest hits. A reminder not to gamble on Little League Baseball, the Little League Baseball World Series. Hamilton Westsiders in action today against Nevada. 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The fact you have to tell people that. All right, it's Keith Mitchell. 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

0: Iran. So far away. Flock of Seagulls, 103.5 WGRR. It's Keith Mitchell. How much does a professional tennis player run during a match? It's estimated anywhere from a mile and a half to 3 miles, depending on court surface, match format, and their individual playing style. The women's defending champ on the stadium court tonight, Iga Swiatek against Elena Rybakina, who is the number two seed. And you have high school football tonight. Got the fans filing into Paycor Stadium. Season kicks off with a great matchup. Moeller taking on Princeton. Kickoff here at 7. And then you got a big slate of high school football games tomorrow night.
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0: 103.5 WGRR, Cincinnati's greatest hits. There's Billy Idol. It's Robert Plant's birthday today, and Steve's got some Led Zeppelin coming up on the 70s at 7. And we want to give you the newest taste from Hothead Burrito, and we want to cater your end of summer picnic, your party, however you're celebrating the end of summer. 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
3: 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I'm Steve Mann. Got the Eagles coming up. Orleans still the one. Got the Spinners on the way. Led Zeppelin's Black Dog, ELO. And Fleetwood Mac, all before 8 o'clock. Now it's the Knack and My Sharona.

103.5 WGRR. Looks like all the games that were supposed to be played today in the Little League World Series have been postponed to tomorrow because of bad weather. That includes the Hamilton Westside All-Stars. Looks like they'll play tomorrow morning at 9 o'clock. And unless ESPN updates their coverage, doesn't look like

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0: There's Orleans and still the one on 103.5 WGRR. I'm Steve Mann. It's the 70s at 7. And it was today, 1973, that episode 106 of The Brady Bunch started filming. And it started filming right here in town in Mason, Ohio, at Kings Island, called The Cincinnati Kids. The cast and crew spent 5 days from August 20th through the 24th at Kings Island, because, of course, Mr. Phillips was sending Mr. Brady here.
1: You know these plans I've been working on for weeks?
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1: Mr. Phillips is sending me to Cincinnati to submit them.
2: That's the big surprise?
1: There is one other small detail.
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1: The plans are for a big amusement park, and I thought you'd all like to go with me.
0: They sure changed their tune pretty quick. I've got Thin Lizzy, The Spinners, and Led Zeppelin all coming up on the 70s at 7.
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That's how we rolled. 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

0: That song was being used in the trailer for the dinosaur movie that came out this past weekend called The End of Oak Street. That's Billy Joel's My Life on 103.5 WGRR. 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

0: There's ELO's Turn to Stone on 103.5 WGRR. I'm Steve Mann. 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Got some 70s Fleetwood Mac, maybe you haven't heard in a while, coming up. And coming up tomorrow at 5 o'clock, Keith is going to kick off a WGRR 1985 class reunion weekend. We'll play a couple of songs each hour all weekend long from 1985 all the way to 8 o'clock Sunday night, when Casey Kasem will count down the biggest hits for this week in 1985. 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

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I can't believe tomorrow's Friday. 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

That's another 70s at 7 in the books. Every Monday through Thursday, you get an hour of nothing but 70s music from 7 until 8. That means we'll do it again Monday night at 7 o'clock. We'll start this hour off with Def Leppard's Hysteria.